23 hours in 2020 gray Chevy Michael Adam X-ray 3317 was involved in shots fired. That plate's going back to an address on Albany Street, Schenectady. Occupants believed to have firearms. If found, they need to be detained. Brought back over to Waterbury, 2005.

This is Echo 7, transporting one male, 2.1 foot mass, starting mileage. Appreciate it.

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0: Any available person with a weapon, 142 Lark?

0: 276, 278, and 277, 142 Lark Street. There's a light-skinned black male in front that shot somebody with a pellet gun. Crosshair Elgin Spruce, 2015, 276.
1: 278, myself and 276 got that.
0: 277.

0: 6, you can send the spy notes. 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
1: So 626.

0: 207-07. You're probably still on Mark Street. Can we just get you just go forward, huh?
1: It says light skin black male. That's the only description we got.
2: Greasy, thank you.
3: Greasy dispatch. Didn't we have a call at 142 Lark earlier for someone shooting a garbage can with a pellet gun as well? I think some officers took some people out of there.
1: That's correct. The caller said it's going to be the same person as before.
0: Yeah, the paintball gun. And a weapon call.
1: 28.

0: first on the first one left on long tree.
1: 2019.
0: 2019. 2019.
1: 7/20/19.

0: Jersey's Ref. Received. 207 South. Could you just go work a plane and call back if they'll meet us somewhere?
1: Appreciate it.
0: Yeah.
1: Everyone else going to work, you can slow down. 2020.

0: 276 and 278 around.
1: 276, 278, 2022.
2: Dispatch, 327, I'm not coming up with that address. 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
3: Victim says he's going to be at 315 Sheridan Ave. Outside, he's going to be wearing a white shirt, black pants.
0: 32, thank you.
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1: 3-2. Rainbow on this one, ready.
2: Gone.
1: Our suspect is going to be a light-skinned black male with a black shirt, either pink or white pants with an afro. Our victim is going to be in all black. They were last seen heading south on Lark, and our complainant is a third party.
2: Received 23-5. Even Sigma 184 North Allen Street, the fire department's there with a unattended child, 2034.
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3: 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The 911 caller insists that it smells like hydrogen cyanide in the building. 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I put it as a hazmat response, 428 Whitehall Road, Holy Wisdom Apartments, apartment 203. 911 caller, very certain that he believes it smells like hydrogen cyanide in the building. Crosses Westford, Bancroft, 2055.
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0: Times 11.
1: What 11 is this, Seth?
0: Speaking to your complainant while you were responding. He's a 77-year-old male. He says he's formerly a dentist, so he's familiar with different gases. He lives in apartment 203. He says his eyes are irritated with no difficulty breathing, and he says his nerves are unsteady. I'm leaning more towards the EDP.
1: 111, dispatch, that's correct. We're with the station outside. We're familiar with the patient. He is an EDP. Why don't you keep the truck and the SWAT coming anyway?
0: Receive. You still want the ALS unit?
1: Negative. You can cancel the rescue.
0: End of the time?
1: That's correct. You can cancel the tie-in. Just keep the SWAT coming on the truck with their mirrors.
0: Sounds good. Battalion 2 cancel.
2: Receive.
0: Rescue 9.
2: Rescue, they receive the cancel.
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3: North Main and Western traffic accident, unknown injuries. Repeating engine 7, rescue 1 Mohawk D Delta, North Main Avenue at Western Avenue. 2 vehicle crash, traffic accident, unknown injuries, 21-03.
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0: Sorry, go ahead. Steve, contact traffic engineering again, for sure. 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

from earlier. Harry Adam X-ray 3317 with the possibly armed occupants did hit on Flock Madison, Washington 25 minutes ago, 2132.

0: 713. 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
1: Appreciate it. Thank you.
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0: 948.
2: 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The mail down, unknown problem. 4, Moloch, B Bravo. 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

0: 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You guys all set?
1: Bridges. Page 7, 192 Clinton Ave. The caller there said she's moving out and has an aggressive cat that she needs help getting into a crate. That's not something we do, correct?
2: Yeah, negative.
1: Gracie.

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0: Steam was found as both vehicles, the owners removed the vehicles from the area. So they left signal one.
1: Upper DC, 2115. CD3, Alpha Response 12, come to the stairs. The manly fire of the wheels, can we go use the...
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1: 6-8-3, start that way from zone 4.
2: Do you want me to start fire department as a precaution or hold off?
1: Yeah, why don't you wait till somebody gets there and see what's going on?
2: That works.

attention ended 7, I also live at this only 400 Central, apartment 3 and Nancy, 61-year-old female, Croesus Partridge, Ontario, repeating engine 7, A Alpha lift assist only, 400 Central, apartment 3N, Nancy, for the 61-year-old female, Partridge, Ontario, 2201.

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1: Central Truck 3, Mohawk A Alpha, 677 Central Avenue, the Dunkin' Donuts. Over 19-year-old male, sick person. Crosses Grant and King. Repeating, Truck 3, Mohawk A Alpha, 677 Central Avenue, the Dunkin' Donuts. 19-year-old male, sick person, crosses Grant, King, 2204.
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2: For this 292 Sherman Street, is AFD still on scene, or what is the report for?
3: I don't really know. He left a little while ago and just said the person whose house was on fire wanted to make a report of some sort. Last seen it was the person at the mosque across the street.
2: Received. Do you know which address it is? There's a few in the call ticket.
3: I'll try the phone number, see if I can get him to answer the phone, see where he is.

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0: Where's she?
1: 207.
2: Steve. Choose our fist off, all right, take number 7.
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0: as a rescue squad. 84 North Swan Street. The hazmat package. Permit 2, received the envelope with unknown white powder. Across the 2nd and 1st, repeating for the rescue squad. 84 North Street, apartment 2. Caller received an envelope with an unknown white powder. Across the 2nd, 1st, 2222.
1: Four North Swan Street, apartment 2. Caller received an envelope with white powder inside. We have the fire department en route going to stage 2222.
2: 7. 7. We got it.

0: 623 medical call. Top response for a strike, number 8 Elmwood Street off Central Avenue.
1: Okay.
0: And 20%.
1: Clear me for Alan Morris, and I'm going to head to that.
0: There's TVs out there. It should be a TV female.
1: Okay.
0: 641 Center down.
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0: 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I thought you had it as a Delta response. 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I'm going to return to service and I'll call myself.
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0: 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Responding 65-year-old female, breathing trouble. Crosses Henry Johnson, Lexington, repeating Engine 1, Rescue 1, Milwaukee Delta, 45 Central, apartment 14 G, George. Responding 65-year-old female with breathing trouble, crosses Henry Johnson, Lexington,
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1: 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I'm through with you.

0: Well, 708 Crumkill Road, Nusgallan Avenue. Male in a tan hoodie sitting in a black Honda Accord. The alarms are going off for about 45 minutes. 2248. 107.
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0: 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Hey, Alpha. 64 Morton Avenue, apartment 3-1. 53-year-old female, sick person, crosses Eagle and Elizabeth. Repeating friends of 5, Mohawk, hey, Alpha. 64 Morton Avenue, apartment 301. 63-year-old female, sick person, crosses Eagle, Elizabeth, 2305.
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0: Engine truck 3, engine 10, Mohawk. EMS call 893 Lancaster Street, apartment 6, cross of North Pine Ave and Manning Boulevard. 7-year-old female going into labor. Repeating, engine 10, truck 3, Mohawk. T-Delta response, EMS call 3, Lancaster Street, apartment 6, cross of North Pine Ave and Manning Boulevard. 27-year-old female going into labor. 7-23-27.
1: Mohawk copies 893 Lancaster.

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1: Attention, engine 5. A Alpha response. The Albany County Rail Trail at South Pearl Street. In the parking lot, we need a dumpster on fire. Repeating, attention, engine 5. A Alpha response. Albany County Rail Trail at South Pearl Street. A dumpster on fire. Time on 2332.

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0: Attention, Truck 3, Mohawk. 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
1: 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All visible flames have been extinguished. We'll be out the scene awaiting FIU.
2: 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Sorry, shit. 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
1: Attention, truck 1, Mohawk, AFR response, EMS call, North Pearl Street at State Street at the bus stop, 56-year-old male with back pain. Repeating, attention, truck 1, Mohawk, AFR response, EMS call, North Pearl Street at State Street at the bus stop, for a 56-year-old male with back pain. 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

0: 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Just going to Washington Ave High School for a verbal alarm. 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

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Your message in route also 027-105. 106.

Engine 7, Rescue 1. What's the EMS call? Bradford Street at Archer Street for a traffic accident. A male on the bike was hit by a car. Repeating attention, Engine 7, Rescue 1, Mohawk. See Delta response, EMS call. Bradford Street at Archer Street for a traffic accident. The male on the bike has been hit by a car. Time out, 028. Mohawk copies.

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0: 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We have pretty large lacerations to have.

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1: 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That's Larry Wilson, Yankee 8398.

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201202, 200 Green Street, checking out a female, and a black Chevy Equinox. Cops were assaulted. But I had 120. 202. 202.

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0: Yep. 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
1: Forest Street. 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
0: Received Forest Street, now 147.
2: Apparently this is Gilman in a sheriff pursuit here.
0: Okay, location.

0: or selfish.
1: To make sure we're going to check it on the crash, the other vehicle there.
2: One or two, can you check on the crash?
0: What's your own 410?
2: Received any other unit can check on the crash?
1: One ten. Suspect was last seen near the 700 block of Forest Street. Run into our backyard.
0: Well, you're wrong. We're on Myrtle Street right now. Suspect was last seen heading southbound through the backyard. Oh, the black lights are on. All right, 172. Set up for perimeter. South Allen, Myrtle, and Morris. And West Lawrence, Myrtle, and Morris.
2: 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Alright, 150, 105. Where else?
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2: Can you head straight to 101? 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
3: All right, what's his location?
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0: They didn't have anything further beyond. Okay, thanks. Pending Madison Western with this center check subject and one the same. What unit is with the vehicle? 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
1: 105.
0: 172 to 180. Officer Morris is inquiring about deploying a drone.
2: He knows better than me. I'm good with this.
0: Proceed, he's on the way for that.

0: 341, Stigma 4, Sigma 6.
1: We tried to get a strike.
0: Chief Sergeant.

0: Well, we inquired about charges or anything. They said they didn't have a plate or anything on that vehicle. They said they were going to terminate it.
1: Okay, all perimeter, just call out with your locations, please. We're going to take West Lawrence and South Allen from Morris all the way to Lake Park. That's going past Myrtle.
2: Off the ground is off Morris and South Allen.

Manigan Engine 7, payoff response, North Island Street at Western Avenue. Oil spill from a vehicle. Significant police presence. Repeating attention, Engine 7. AF response. On street at Western Avenue for a vehicle oil spill. Significant police presence in the area as well. Time out 155.

0: Myrtle in South Allen.
1: Yeah, I got a couple of guys that can handle that.
0: Swing over here just so I can stay mobile.
1: 172 dispatcher, for the time being, I'll be at Park and Allen. Go in, officer, I'll be at Myrtle and Allen.
2: Received 172 at Park and Allen, go in and Myrtle and Allen.
3: I know that a fire hydrant was taken out on the corner there. I'm not sure if AFD needs to be aware of that.
2: Engine 7's en route. Do you know what corner?
3: I'll find out for you, but the fire hydrant is in the middle.
2: Receive, you can just find out the cross engine over there to check it out. Appreciate it. 157.
3: Stand by.

0: 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Thanks for the priority.
1: Lady Myrtle, West Lawrence, Mile 4, West Lawrence and Morris. At 158.
2: 101, myself and 108, bring me check southbound beyond Myrtle.
1: See you checking southbound beyond Myrtle.

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1: 7-7, receive. To be advised, North Allen and West, I guess they took the fire hydrant straight off. It's in the middle of the street. We just start the water department that way.
0: Yeah, received. We got it.
2: Until 1-180, believe that you're coming southbound off of Morris on your backyard, approaching the north side of Myrtle.
3: Did you have an address number for the aerial assistance?
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0: 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Response, North Island Street and Western Avenue for police presence on the scene. Attention, Rescue Squad, out with Engine 7. On the street of Western Avenue, 380. Oil spill from the vehicle. Police are also on the scene.
1: 6-7-5, 4-4-9.
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1: Out on Woodlawn 205.
2: So we're all good over here. There's an Alvin showing. So anybody coming into this canvas area?
1: 202 receive 201.
2: For sure. 172, just one unit for the area of the registered owner. If I do have spare units on this call that we're riding the area for that, if you could make it over to the area of Merlin Park, still need some help with the perimeter here. More on the West Lawrence side. I'll be the only unit over here. All the time. I'm sorry, can you repeat? I will be the only unit. 202 will be the only unit. There, the RO.

0: 180. Do we have a unit at West Lawrence and Morris?
1: 104. Are you still at West Lawrence and Morris?
0: How about West Lawrence and Morris?
2: Substitute 180, as far as I'm aware, we were not able to get one over to that location. I just had Allen Breeze mid-block park between West Lawrence and Allen, keeping an eye on both sides.
0: Proceed.
3: 201, carry it over for you guys, hand over.
0: 180, that's correct.
3: Proceed for that intersection again.
0: Park in West Lawrence. Allen Breeze, when, once he gets there, make your way westbound to South Allen.
3: Breeze,
1: well, you can take that at Park off Lawrence.
2: One away at Park in West Lawrence, 211.

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1: Hey, girl, what's wrong with the place?

0: we want to dispatch like Scott to 26 South Main Avenue.
1: Hey girl, what's wrong with this place?

0: responding.
1: Received. I'll take the owner's information and incident number.
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1: Vehicle comes back to the Denise Louis Best. 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
1: Can I have you guys go back to your station and stage there? They're going to be trying a different address. That's going to be closer to your station.
0: Where is it?
1: 225.

0: says Patrick, and return engine 7 and the rescue squad to service.
1: Engine 7, the rescue squad received back in 231.

0: can you help me? We have someone over here, 204. 204 and 105.
1: All four of you to hold your perimeter and get back up here to them.
2: What's that location?
3: Can't get your location.
1: 202, somewhere on South End.
3: South End is
0: the same. You got one to say.
3: 204, 1 to 10 to 232.
1: One 172, I'll be sending the government officer to make the ID. Hands it to South Main.
0: He has a laceration on his forehead.
1: Received that. Roll EMS dispatcher to that location. All other units can class the perimeter.
3: Received EMS location. All units 233.
1: 180204, where are you? Where in South Main?
0: 14 South Main.
1: Received. I'll be calling up there momentarily.

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0: EMS call. 214 South Main Ave, cross of Banker Street and Hanson Avenue. For an unknown age male with lacerations today. Repeating attention, Engine 11, Mohawk, B Bravo response, EMS call. 114 South Main Ave, cross of Banker Street and Hanson Avenue. 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Police are also on scene. 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

0: Thompson Center.
1: What's that? Should where?
0: I'm just getting caught up here. Has anyone damaged fire hydrant?
1: That's correct. Engine 7 was also out there. We cleared up. We're

0: Copper. 6-1. Oh, this is Joe Flex. Can you put us on the check subject call?
1: We received the Western or the Green?
0: Western one.
2: 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I can go back to service.

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1: That's a negative.
0: Oh, great one, now. Yes, please, and link it to be for unit 109. Just let me know the number when you get it.

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1: 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A Alpha response, EMS call, 176 Sheridan Ave, cross of South Swan Street and Dove Street, 31-year-old female with injuries to the foot. Timeout, 02.
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0: apartment 2, off of Clinton Up Street and Tunis Street. Right. 28-year-old female in labor. Repeating detention. Truck 1, pull up. Need robber response. EMS call. 28 Second Ave, apartment 2. Cross up Clinton Street and Tennis Street. 28-year-old female, possibly in labor. Time out 348.
1: Passing 28 Second Ave.

0: 10106. Can you take us on a previous Bradford and Partridge Creek auto accident and have us check in Ontario and Third Street? Get you an updated number, what I can say. 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
1: Sure.

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0: 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Even?
1: Hold them.
0: Yeah, please. 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
1: Whiskey. I'm 204 Henry Johnson Boulevard. 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

0: 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He's saying that there's mice running all over him, and he's got to be hallucinating, but saying he's not on the end floors.
1: We have a...
0: Yeah.

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0: We'll see. Just

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Houston, Engine 7, Mohawk, be Bravo response, CMS call. 22 Judson Street, first floor. Cross up 1st Street and 2nd Street. 24-year-old female, going to labor. Repeating attention, Engine 7, Mohawk, be Bravo response, AMS call. 22 Judson Street, first floor. Cross up 1st Street and 2nd Street. 24-year-old female, going into labor. 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

0: Attention truck to Mohawk, A Alpha response, EMS call, 257 Northern Boulevard, first floor, cross of Beverly Ave and Pennsylvania Ave, 14-year-old female with traumatic injuries. Repeating, attention, truck 2, Mohawk, A Alpha response, EMS call, 257 Northern Boulevard, first floor, cross of Beverly Ave and Pennsylvania Ave, 14-year-old female with a traumatic injury. Time off at 10.
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0: Engine Truck 3, Mohawk, AF response, EMS call, 437 Manning Boulevard, off of Kent Street and North Main Ave, 91-year-old male fell. Repeating attention, truck 3 Mohawk, AF response, EMS call, 437 Manning Boulevard, off of Kent Street and North Main Ave, 91-year-old male fell. Time out, 512.
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Rodori Fire Department, an investigation for smoke in the area. 17 Luello Road, across of Bailey and Whitney. Callers from 29 Herald. Talk groups can be fire ops 1, ops 1, 559.

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0: Attention engine 5, Mohawk, AF response team is called 55 Broad Street, cross of Skyler Street and Alexander Street, 5602 male up front, sick patient. Repeating attention engine 5, Mohawk, AF response EMS call, 55 Broad Street, cross of Skyler Street and Alexander Street, 5602 male up front, sick patient. Time up, 6 a.m.
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0: 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Communicating out with us in the backyard burn number 20.
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Thank you.

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3: 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Get a report from last night, 79 Walter Street, I believe.
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0: Ascension Engine 7, AFO response, 437 Manning Boulevard, first floor, cross of Kent Street, North Main Ave, 91-year-old male with assist only. Repeating attention, Engine 7, AFO response, 437 Manning Boulevard, first floor, cross of Kent Street and North Main Ave, 91-year-old male with assist only. Timeout 630.
1: The fire has been extinguished and the scene is turned over to the police department. You can put Alfred Hoy back in.
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0: 205.
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0: Attention truck 1, Mohawk, AL for response EMS call, 259 South Pearl Street, off of South Ferry Street, Arch Street. 29-year-old male at the front desk with abdominal pain. Repeating attention, truck 1, Mohawk, AL for response EMS call, 259 South Pearl Street, cross of South Ferry Street, Arch Street. 29-year-old male at the front desk with abdominal pain. 645.
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0: dispatcher, 314, traffic stop. 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
0: Well, we just completed our crew change. We'll make our way to the result first.
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0: 633 arrived, St. Peter's, 709.

0: Evening, Kamza. For 6, 15 and 683, call's been updated to a Delta response for an unconscious painting, near abnormal breathing, to 76-year-old male, not conscious and breathing. 6, 15. And he is described as sitting up now. 683.
1: Okay.
0: 714.

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1: Receiving.
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1: That's great.

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Engine 11 and 31 for unknown medical problems. Quail in Ontario, 722.

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2: As you find rest, Mohawk 66, State Street. It's going to be apartment 403. A 32-year-old male, and there's a seizure, and there's a door code that's in Russell James Street, South Pearl Street. 75-92 and Mohawk 66, State Street, the health response. The male there, 403, James Street, South Pearl Street.
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0: 18-11. We found the phone in the apartment. She said she accidentally had an alarm. She's coming out to you guys.
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0: 11 dispatcher. Can you confirm the apartment, please?
1: Angela, we've been trying to reach you. Wallach 18 is with the patient. They accidentally had their alarm. Sounds 36.
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0: JX22. Just looking at the Volo from... Apparently he has a TBI, a stroke history. He gets agitated when he does fall. Becomes aggressive with screws. We are starting PD as well.
1: Very good.
0: 740.

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0: headquarters.
1: Excellent. So far, thanks.
2: 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General Ops 1, 743.

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1: Medcom's on 622.
0: We're arriving. Did you want us to stage?
1: 6:15.
2: Oh, that's affirmative if they wish.
1: I'm sorry, I couldn't copy you. You're familiar with Grecian Terrace 301. Hello for the apartment that he gets aggravated with the EMS crews when he falls. PD is en route, not there yet. Should they stage?
0: Yes, please.
1: Thanks, Juju. We have it. Thank you. 747.

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1: Morning, Sarah. 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
0: Good morning. 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

0: 7 Charlie 3168, North Main and St. Ann's, Charlie response to automatic alarm, across the Cass Street, Manning Boulevard. Badge 7 Charlie 3168, St. Ann's, Charlie for the automatic alarm, Cass Manning, 810.
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0: 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I'll just call that. 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
2: Car 52 is on. Show me where the thing is.
0: Thank you.

0: Dispatcher 314. Plenty of you to run a party. He had zero ID on him, so we'll see how this goes.
1: Zone 3, come face, sir.
0: A21, 9-7.

0: Okay, 14, that comes back to a Mohammed Akker, 577 2nd Street, Arc City. It's a Dodge Caravan. Appears to be valid.
1: Bridget, what's the date of birth in that street?
0: August 1st, 2020. No, sorry. August 1st of 2005.
1: He's stating his last name is Mohammed. Name is Adam Troy David Edward Lincoln Robert Adam Henry Michael Adam Nancy. And his date of birth is 1-3-2001.
0: Okay, stand by a minute.
2: Rescue 1, 270 Mount Hope Drive.
3: Okay.
2: Dialysis center responding hot for ALS request across the Garland Court, Southern Boulevard. Rescue 1, along with Engine 9, 270 Mount Hope Drive, responding hot for an ALS request for dialysis center there.
3: Got it. 824.

Engine 1 and Mohawk 45 Central Ave, and response, apartment 6B, 71-year-old male there sick, across the Henry Johnson Boulevard in Lexington Ave. Engine 1 and Mohawk 45 Central Ave, and response, 6B, 71-year-old male sick, Henry Johnson in Lexington, in Twitter.

0: comes back to a suspended license. After that, I'm Troy.
1: May I have the CID, please?
2: And, the date it expires?
3: Also, Croswell Street. Engine 10, engine 4, Mohawk, 160 Lincoln Ave, see Charlie response for breathing problem, cross of Croswell Street, 825 up.
0: January 3rd, 2030.
2: And what address is your license license in Troy?
0: 170 25th Street.
2: Thank you very much. May I have my incident number?
0: 081605.
2: Received as a Class D license.
0: That is correct.

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1: Mohawk 42 and Route 45 Central Ave.
0: Report to you,

0: paramedic ambulance. And Wolf Road. Road Park District at 831.
1: 2268,
0: Jim Nation. That's actually parked.
1: Correct.
0: From it. Perfect EMT.
1: Perfect EMT, the second ambulance. Thank you.
0: You're back in. Medic ambulance 633 call has been updated to a Delta response. Unknown age female in front of evaluation. PD is on the scene, should be on a lot of carpet one. They're asking. It is coming up as a Delta because of extrication.
2: Engine 7 is back.
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1: 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There's a photo command. 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

South Dispatch. Can you just notify Carr on the main channel? Have him report down to the lobby of South Station, please. There's a gentleman here looking for them.

0: Sherman, mailed it eventually. That's all he gave me, that he was showing people he had a handgun.
1: First they'll get him over there.
2: It's my suicide and signal one.
1: Okay, we're starting them over there and checking out.
2: Yeah.

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1: Joy. Hello.
2: Call the RC.
1: 274, RC.
2: 275, RC.
0: 204, building is clear, and secure.
1: Received.
0: So I'm around. We have a direction of travel for the southbound.
1: Just one received, 614 now. 314 correction. And he said his complaint was uncooperative.
0: Received. Is that right? Okay.
1: He was approached by a person.
0: Received.
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1: Roger.
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0: Inspector, 207, you know, go ahead, as Mike said, I got two black males and all black. About to go into the store there.

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3: With Gavin Holland, Matt. 75, this is Holland, FD Kelly. Room 209, some male there with a breathing problem. South.
1: Engine 9 from Mountain Hope.
3: Truck 1 and Mohawk 57 Tally have the Adam response. The male there with a medical problem, an 86-year-old female who's sick across from Matilda Street and Marwell Street. Truck 1 and Mohawk 57 Tally have the Adam response, 86-year-old female sick across from Matilda Street. 845.

0: 飞飞之声之声。
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0: 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Say 46.

0: 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It's going to be a left to St. Peter's. You can take in 362 as it's speed.
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1: Approximately 50 years old. 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Complaining of stomach pain and shoulder pain. 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As I said, ABCs are okay for all.
0: Most likely, Dave.

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The rescue squad with truck 1, your backup ALS, 57, 10 Lake Ave, responding hot across from Matilda Street and Marwell Street. The rescue squad with truck 1 and Mohawk, 57, 10 Lake Ave, responding hot for an ALS request across from Matilda Street and Marwell Street, 9030.

0: 274, you take me down on 32 Dump Street. Let me see if I can go for it. Cross the Dove and Lark. So engine 1 and Mohawk 162, Washington Ave, have a response. It's going to be in front for female 6, Dove and Lark. Number 3, you're out.
1: That comes on 633.
0: Going to St. Peter's.
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0: Engine 11, truck 4, and Mohawk. 14 Stonehenge Lane. We'll see Charlie response for a diabetic problem. Engine 11, you're going to have to go for the ALS there. So Engine 11, truck 4, and then Mohawk, 14 Stonehenge Lane. Apartment 16, E is in Edwards. So see Charlie response for a female there, diabetic problem. There's a Colonial Ave and Davis Ave, 905. Truck 2, 185 Henry Johnson Boulevard, see Charlie respond for a medical officer, 3rd Street, Livingston, 906.
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2: 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I'll get them.
1: 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Yeah, I got one. 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
1: Okay.
0: 9:15.
1: Six. Can you let me know what telecom is coming for the vehicle?
0: It's going to be AC towing for both vehicles. A 5-year-old female. She is conscious of breathing. 9:60. And today, X-5-2, it's going to be a, looks like a bleeding from the lower leg. No need to acknowledge 9:16.

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0: 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God.
3: Can we get the address?
0: Yeah, we're all set. 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

0: dispatcher. Could you let the Mohawk ambulance crew know that we're going to need their reads?
1: Receive. Mohawk 14. The 14 Stonehenge Landing.
2: Mohawk receives. We're bringing reads.
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3: Inspect 211, I'll take that call from unit 207. 208. Still not going to say 208.
0: Seriously, thank you. Dispatch unit 106. I'll take that for unit 105.
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0: Essex, by any chance, do you guys know where Mola's tried to on the dinner party from his accident? She was the first patient. That's where it was.
1: We have one patient go to Albany Med and two to St. Peter's.
0: Okay, thank you. I appreciate it.
1: Thank you.
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0: 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Latham Fire District 951.
1: Yeah, first is John.
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1: Okay, who's taking it now?
0: 6 5 2 just cleared an RMA. This is on the 5 call.
1: Okay. 5 2, would you like us to take it for you?

0: Roger, 314. You're on a party by CID from Mike.
1: Go ahead, Zach.
0: It's 630-426-154.

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0: license on a Janelle Peterkin out of Niskayuna.
1: 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May I have my incident number, please?
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2: Control of Building 8, room 357 on the third floor. See Chris regarding a caller that is still on the line making suicidal statements. The caller is located in the state of Florida. And Chris's number will be 518-474-2361. Nine.

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1: Attention truck 4, rescue crew in Mohawk, responding to Charlie, 62 Hackett Boulevard, Cross Reach Crown Terrace in St. James Place. That's going to be for a 70-year-old female breathing trouble. Repeating 4, truck 4, rescue 2 in Mohawk, responding to Charlie, 62 Hackett Boulevard, Cross Reach Crown Terrace in St. James Place. It's going to be for a 70-year-old female breathing trouble. Time out, 10 o'clock.

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1: Yeah, we can get that.
0: 633 to 2 yards.
1: 2 yards.

0: 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I'm out, Channel 3.
1: Rescue 1, dispatcher. I'm going to Hacker. Rescue 2, that call. Engine 1.
0: My apologies. That's correct, Rescue 2.
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0: having that shit. Rescue 2, you're going to take this. Mobile truck 1, battalion 1, responding to Bravo. Mile marker 146, throughway westbound. A 2 vehicle accident, unknown injuries. 4, engine 2, rescue 2, responding to Bravo. Mile marker 146.4 to throughway westbound. Accident, unknown injuries. Notified there now. 10 and 11. Truck 1 right there. Rescue 2.
1: Rescue 2 is faster. Sorry, we're out there.
0: Receive. Just make sure you got the three-way call.
1: That's affirmative. We'll be in room momentarily.
0: 10-12.

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0: 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He doesn't have a driver's license.
2: You're having quite the morning. 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

0: We'll have to Albany then to get on exit 23 Southern Boulevard and head westbound. It's between exits 23 and 24.
1: That's correct. Thank you. Sorry, thank you.
2: Copy.
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2: 44, copy.
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1: Rescue 2.
2: Roger, we just committed to the highway. We'll have to make a turnaround.
1: Rescue, I'll keep you up. Turn it to you.

0: Thanks for talking to.
1: Truck 1 dispatcher, we'll be there in a moment. I'll let you know.
2: Let me see if I got two ambulances going around. Good one. Reacher Whitehall Road and Maple Ridge. 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

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Timeout, 1023.

0: 19, the old ink cat is showing an automatic fire alarm at the museum, 322 Madison.
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0: calling the Zoo West on the air. 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

0: 1, John 4, George Lincoln 4, 8, King 3, 5, William 509176. I repeat, 1, John 4, George Lincoln 4, 8, King 3, 5, William 509176.
1: Dispatch to Mohawk, respond to the way.
2: Yeah, the EPA 5 minutes.
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1: Last name. 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

0: 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And 107, 102, we're going to be on the left more side of the building.
1: Around 41 is going to be a 14-year-old female, 8305, suicidal status.

0: guys, Jupiter turned into 2 and truck 1 from the throughway. We'll let you know when we're back in our territories.
1: Percy, was the patient transferred?
0: 1 patient BLS with Mohawk 47 to St. Peter's.
1: Transferred for.
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1: That counts up.
0: And that's Samaritan.
1: Okay, Bill, 641, a medical call, Shaker Point, number 1 Bell Tower Drive, number 1306 at 1046.
2: Six
1: nine two,
2: Mega. We're still on water bleed shaker. We'll take it.
1: 6-1, disregard.
3: Positive Marion, Peter's Hope Highway. 105. There's nothing here.
1: Down 135, 135, grand.
3: 35, okay. I'll check that out.

0: Hey, 15 dispatch, I do have a car here parking in the driveway. 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
1: Got it.
0: Send your bridge. 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So, Black Nissan. 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
2: Can you repeat that?
3: It's right at the front of the building.

Attention Engine 11, Mohawk responding to Bravo, 551 Mercer Street. Reach South Avenue, Crown Street. From the front yard for a 50-year-old female fall. Repeating for Engine 11, Mohawk. B Bravo, 551 Mercer Street. Crown Street, South Lake Avenue, Crown Street. From the front yard for 50-year-old female fall. Timeout, 1050.

0: 452 now. Charlie, respond. 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Up to Lexington Ave, Justin Street. There was a breathing problem. Lexington Ave, Justin Street.
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1: Sure.
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0: 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Get a report. 5-1. 1104.
1: Jersey.
0: Six 1 or 15 Harriet Myers. Let's get a report of a larceny. 1104.

0: 8:15, you can cancel the toll. Person came out, you can put that company back on top for the next one. Signal one. Well, I'll put it back in with a 4. Thank you.
1: Okay. If you want to start over at South Front State, see if the water department needs vehicles moved there.
0: South Pearl and State.

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0: Talk to contact, Gilroy.
1: Stand by. I'm still trying to make contact, see if 5-2 is going to be a transport.
0: 11-06.

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2: Back in with the assist. 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Please. 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
0: 11 10.

0: 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You can put a stack in and drill at headquarters. You want us to watch this now?
1: That's correct. Rescue team again. Rescue team again. So hold on. 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
0: come
1: down 233.
0: Arriving seats, and film crew people lead as there's 7 trucks in front of us.
1: Okay, 233. 13.

you return engine 1 and engine 10 to service. 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
1: We're right on team with the patient.
0: We're receiving engine one. 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I'll listen to you. 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
1: Six, 10, single three.

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I got two cars in Snake Street and South Cross.

0: first one.
1: Leo, go ahead.
0: Franco, Charlie, Victor. 553, this is Gray Lexus. Next slide.
1: Leo Gretsch, Michael Henry King, 4313, Gray Mitsubishi. Yeah, I'm in the business section of the thing.
0: Question.

0: 633, clear of the med, 1123. Six, three, three. When you're in town, you'll have the south, and 652, you will have the north.
1: Where is it?
0: 1123.
2: That comes,
0: 615. That comes on.
2: We're going to need 33 to stop at station 1 for...
0: 33, come. 1127. 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

Dave Street to New Bakery's concept being a front for an L and a fall. Mr. Dove Street and Large Street. Had you one in Milwaukee, 304 State Street, make response for a falls, could be in front and double wire, number 24.

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0: 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We right in front. There's a 6-year-old Gabriella Thorne wearing a white dress with purple Crocs. Staff is following. Elyria, North Main, 1133 102.
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up here. Well, I'm three, I'm back now, three. Anything else? Well, I'm three, call up. Any question, huh? Front and back.

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0: 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I don't think it's a party from my workforce, though.
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0: Medic ambulance 622 of Bravo response for a fall, possibly dangerous body area 138 Wolf Road, Longhorn Steakhouse. 85-year-old female complaining of a head injury. And 641616, again, yours is the alpha response for the convulsions, not seizing that. Going to use the main entrance. Room number 13, there is a nurse with her.
1: 415.
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4: Receive, we already know that.
0: And am I clearing 641?
1: That's affirmative.
2: We're back in.
0: South, please.
2: South.
1: That's right. You're up to you, if you can.

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1: 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Apparently she has a pulse now.
0: No, so I need you to that. They're clearing the call. We have a false alarm.

0: 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I'm canvassing while in Madison. I'm not seeing anything.
1: Used to. You haven't dispatched him. That's fine.
2: 12-11.

bus stop. 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It's going to be Fire Ops 2 for you. Fire Ops 2, 1213. 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

0: 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All set.
1: Six, 10, 12, 13.

0: 91 Rescue 1 and Mohawk 161 Washington Ave, the library. It's Delta Response. It's going to be in the back area inside for male seizure. Russell Tubb Street, Lark Street. 91 Rescue 1, Mohawk 161 Washington Ave, the library. Delta Response for male with seizure. He's inside in the back area. Tubb and Lark, 432.
1: Is on scene. 6-8-T, you're coming here, right?
2: We have no idea where we're supposed to be going. I can answer.
3: I did not put 682 on the call. I thought you said wait to see what you've got.
1: You said that they were clear of the medical alignment. You can send them. Hold off on the fire department, and I'll see what I have here.
3: 682?
2: An address, please.

0: They were then canceled by a nursing supervisor because they had a DNR in hand. Just got a call back that she now has a pulse.
1: Okay, where is it?
0: 12:15.
2: 6 IG, Mecca.
0: Mecca's on.
2: Back here with the accidental. Keep that returned. Where are you?
0: Looks like south.
2: Reach.
3: To the vicinity of the police memorial for a known subject with a restraining order from our agency. 5 his presence.
4: Receive. Hobbit Row.
3: 1259, that's 1-6.
5: Master Parker.
6: Yeah,
7: I'm off. Fair enough, and we'll be back to that. What's the individual?
6: It's going to be Matt Riley. He's in the park right now.
7: Well, you want... Is it?
6: He's walking, that subject's walking towards the bowling alley at this time.
8: Over 285 Northern Boulevard. Vehicle blocking a driveway there.
9: And the next one?
8: There's another one at 558 3rd Street for Subaru Outback driving up the driveway there.
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8: Natalie.
9: Yeah, Sadie and staff is saying that she's already back on campus, so I'm not sure what Albany Med Security was referring to, but...
8: Sounds good. Thank you, sir.

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1: He's off, Francis.
2: Where is he? 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
0: Six, 13, 12, 19. Eight, two is arriving. 8-2, 12, 19. 6-11, what do you need?

0: I was on a fire channel. Where you was?
1: Going to Ellis.
0: Yeah, Ellis 1221.
2: Sir? 104 to center. Could you please call the complainant back and figure out if they're still following her or where they might be? Drove up and down Western and I'm not seeing anything. Thank you, sir.
3: 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Natalie Winter?
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0: 651 Echo. We're arriving at the school. Just be advised, we'll be using the 633 portable today.
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0: Proceed.
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0: I'm 4 Capital, I'm in the US with you as well.
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1: Looks like we're getting another call for your juvenile. Looks like she's by the VA building near the Albany High soccer field.
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0: 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We're thinking it's 90 North Main.
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0: So that's going to be a signal 1. Cancel 106. It'll be clear. It's still got 104 as well.
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1: Engine 5 at Mohawk, 169 South Pearl Street, AM response, apartment A, 16-year-old female, a single fainting episode across the curb from the street in West Willow Street. Engine 5 of the Mohawk, 169 South Pearl Street, AM response, 16-year-old female there with a medical problem across Kirkwood Street, West River Street, 1236.

0: 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A traffic incident, Herbert Drive, Sunset Drive, Troy Schenectady Road. Latham Fire, Waterfleet Arsenal, it's going to be an extrication. 641652, it's been updated to a Bravo response for a traffic incident. Have one female in a car complaining of neck pain.
1: Two of the ones out there.
0: 39.

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0: Rest for guys. The car moved. It's all set.
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2: 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Troy Schenectady Road, Herbert Drive, Sunset Drive. Holding 416-1243.

0: mid-40s, Nickelback, and a female, late 30s. Just shook it up at this time.
1: Unit 3-1, traffic in 30s, at Troy, Schenectady, Herbert Drive, Sunset Drive, Fire Department on scene. 1, neck and back pain, 2nd female, just shook up. No need to acknowledge 1244.

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2: 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So Washington, if we're flying, it's going to be trailer registration. Charles King, 91321. I'll get the vehicle.

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0: My family, my command. 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
1: We have two for transport. Continue the second rig.
0: 5, 2, you copy that?
2: Come, we're out of Ellis.
0: Thanks to two arriving Ellis, 1248.

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There with an unknown medical problem across your Cortland Place and Coyle Street. 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

0: all other shows.
1: Dispatch 306. I'm going to have a traffic stop in the parking lot out of the firehouse on Brevator. Was New York Bridge, Lincoln John David 9549. Lincoln John David 9549. Say a red Kia with one.
0: Greetings, I'd like to hear about.

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1: Meckham's up.
0: There's been a pending call in the queue for 6 minutes. Is that holding for some reason?
1: Negative. Phone's Gilderland, they can't assist. Water Leach is en route. I'm about to put them on the call, and Troy is standing by in their quarters.
0: Thank you.
1: 1306.
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1: And response 12, 59-year-old male there who's sick across the Grand Avenue, King Avenue, 77 and Mobile, 15 Central Avenue. He had a response for male there sick, Grand Avenue, King Avenue, 13-12.
0: Going to be water relief to city.
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0: 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I was going to have them cover south, 682 cover north, 615 wanted Waterbleed Arsenal to continue to Colony Center.
1: Alright, I'm going to change that. Have 83 go to the mall, please.
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1: 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She's going to be on the second floor. She's going to be closest to the mall entrance to the store of Bosco.
0: Okay.
1: 1315.

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0: 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Thirty nine two.

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1: Dispatch 204, we got that. We'll take care of it. I'll let you know.
0: All right, 201, you're good.
2: 201, receive. 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
1: Dispatch 504, if you want to cancel the other car, I'll take care of 262 State.
0: 204.
1: We'll pull them now. We'll do all that.
0: Here's 108, 518 Washington, apartment 2. It's going to be a patient already med, not able to be identified. Staff is requesting officers check his apartment. 1319.
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2: 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Occupied on men.
3: 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How are you making out?

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1: 1326.

0: 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Dispatch any officer with Officer Swan's phone number.
1: Roger, so I can reach out to him.
0: Receive. You let him know if he dropped his wallet in a store. If he wants to call, we can give him the location.
1: Receive. Is it in 203 zone? I don't know where.
0: 264 Central.
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0: 95 and Mohawk 71 Catherine Street, B. Baker response, basement apartment, an unknown medical alarm. Presley Eagle Street and Elizabeth Street. Engine 5 and Mohawk 71 Catherine Street, B. Baker for unknown medical alarms, the basement apartment, Eagle and Elizabeth Street.
1: Okay, 1329.
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1: No, we don't need to.
0: Hold on road in Route 9.
2: Gray, fucking memory, correction, PI accident.
0: 1330.

0: little one this week.
1: So says.
0: Yeah.
1: 206.
2: Six 651, make off. Right. 651, clear, I'll be missed.
3: I'm 1331. I'm going to have you start towards that CI action for now. I'll put you on it.
2: Copy. Party do good?
3: Yeah, that'll be fine for now.
2: Copy.
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0: Price.
1: We are finally clear of the Ellis.
0: Finally clear. Central, please.
2: Okay.
0: 1334.
2: Okay, 200.

0: Okay. We found them. We're actually going to be in front of 640 Loudon Road.
1: Okay. And in front of 640 at 1334.
0: Call the
1: investment. 1334. I got 5-1 coming to you, coming out of your city of Albany.
0: Okay, I'll let you know.
1: 1335.
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2: Everybody's going to be back in. Nobody's claiming injury.
0: 5-1, return.
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0: 1336. 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
0: 4-1 is clear, Samaritan. They're almost back to 4 for cruising.
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2: 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BD's on the scene. There was a male combative to juvenile. 1344.

down there inside, the medical problem unknown, whereas the Gov Street, Marsh Street. Engine 1 in Mohawk, 161, Washington Ave, Library, and response going to be inside, 60-year-old male who's sick, Dove and Lark, 1344. Engine 11 in Mohawk. Make response. It's going to be front.

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0: 5 Rescue 9, Mohawk 7, Morton Ave, to Delta response. Jim Allen. Flint Street, Grand Street. Mohawk 7, Morton Ave, to Delta response. A 4-year-old male with a seizure is now unconscious. Grand Street, 1356.
1: 201 dispatcher, we're a block away. We'll take it in.

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1: 1404.
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0: Currently on Madison Avenue, but I'll be en route.
2: Received Ron the line with 911 now. We're dispatching the fire department for asthma attack.
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1: Perfect.
0: Engine 10, truck 3, Mohawk 1220, Washington Ave. There's going to be at the bus stop near building 22, 52-year-old female there having breathing trouble. It's engine 10, truck 3. At Mohawk 1220 Washington Ave. It's going to be at the bus stop near building 22. It's a Delta response, 52-year-old female. Got a breathing problem. Got it, fortunately.
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backyard there, across the Washington Ave extension, West Meadow Drive. Engine 4, Mohawk 24, Pitch Pine Road. Be make a response for a female with a fall. Washington Ave extension and West Meadow Drive, 1410.

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2: Engine 11, rush you one and more. 391, Murder Lab. Delta response, second floor. A female there with a pregnancy related problem. Listen, you're Scotland Ave. And Robin Street, Engine 11, Rescue 1, and MOA, 391, Murder Lab, Delta Response, second floor, for female with a pregnancy, the Scotland Ave and Robin Street. Where's your love?
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0: 3469 Delaware Avenue. 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

0: 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For checking on the party on the second floor there. A caller says she's been screaming, yelling, and possibly breaking items all night. 1426, 101. 102.
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Thank you very much.

actually South Justin and Lexington, from a distance. It's going to be New York Res, George Young, Henry, 7063. It's going to be a red. She has 4 is R5 1 times.

truck one in Mohawk, 260 South Pearl Street. I had a response from inside, 67-year-old male who's sick. Across from Rensselaer Street and South Ferry Street, truck one in Mohawk, 260 South Pearl Street. He had a response, 67-year-old male there with a medical problem, Rensselaer Street and South Ferry Street, 1445.

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0: Dispatch 306, left traffic stop, 820 Madison Avenue, with New York Bridge, King Henry Union, 8202. King Henry Union, 8202. Say white Kia with one.
1: 306, receive 14. 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
1: Now it's night. Stand by.
2: Well, sir, receive 108. If that's the case, start that way.
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1: No injuries, 14 spinner. 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Dispatch, let's head up, Sergeant.

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1: Truck 35, North Pine Ave, to AN response. 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Cross-referencing Western Ave and Lancaster Street, 1503.

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Engine 1 Rescue 1, and go after 15 Sheridan Ave. See Charlie responds. 45-year-old male there, unconscious, across Henry Johnson Boulevard, Lexington Ave. Engine 1 Rescue 1, Mohawk, 15 Sheridan Ave. See Charlie responds for male unconscious, Henry Johnson Boulevard, Lexington Ave. 1510.

off 18 arriving northbound.

truck 1 in Mohawk 56, 2nd Ave, had a response, apartment 2. 64-year-old female there with a medical problem, across from Mill Street, Frank Street. Truck 1 in Mohawk 56, 2nd Ave, had a response, apartment 2, 64-year-old female. The medical problem, Odell Street and Crank Street, 1514.

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0: 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Start another Fox over here. 941 transport 13 Alpha.
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0: 15-18.

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1: 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Want to wash your hands?

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1: Response Paul, looking for assistance, looking. Do you see my dispatch 15 calling? Back, what's up?
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1: 15 calling.

0: 7 for Rescue 2, Mohawk Sea Cali response. 351 Elk Street, apartment 1, to 58-year-old female, diabetic issue, crosses North Lake and Robin. Again, the Ascension 7 Rescue 2, Mohawk Sea Cali response. 351 Elk Street, apartment 1, to 58-year-old female, diabetic issue, crosses North Lake and Robin. Times 1522.
1: Mohawk 5, we're having Sheridan Avenue.
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3: King, it's a 50-year-old male, sick, crosses Hamilton and Van Zandt. Again, this engine 5 in Mohawk, Alpha response, 101 South Carl Street, apartment West 3, King, to a 50-year-old male, sick, crosses Hamilton and Van Zandt. All times 1527.

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1: One seven C 59. A15 to dispatcher, you can't secure me. Thank you.
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0: One of the lead cows in there.
1: Engineer.

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1: Rescue 2?
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1: Okay, switching Denver.

Green Pine Tree Lane for a lone transformer that's possibly on fire. It's going to be about 20 or 30 feet behind the house. Crosses Harding Street, Maxwell Street. Again, that's Engine 11. Alpha Response, 20 Pine Tree Lane for a transformer that's possibly on fire. 20 or 30 feet behind the house. Crosses Harding Street, Maxwell Lane. Excuse me, Maxwell Street. Times 15-3. So 15-96.

0: Virgin Engine 9, Rescue 9, Mohawk. You have a response. Delaware Ave by the City Line bridge going over the Norman Skill. For a traffic accident, possible injuries. No answer on phone, unknown patients. Again, that's Engine 9, Rescue 9, Mohawk. Be proper response, Delaware Ave. On the bridge going over the Norman Skill, across the city line. It's an auto accident, possible injuries. Time is 1540.
1: 7 to dispatch, one patient BLS to St. Peter's Hospital to return Engine 7.
0: Yeah, it's still the race. I saw you key up, but nothing came over. Dispatcher 203.
2: 12 is on.
0: I had you key up, but nothing came over, sir.
2: Hey, my apologies.

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1: 15 for sure.
2: We're in 9 dispatcher. You got a better location for this? We're on the bridge over the Norman Scale. We're not seeing any more vehicle accidents. Rescue squad in quarters.
3: Squad, receive Rescue 9.
2: Back in quarters.
3: Receive Rescue 9. It came in as an alarm. 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We're not sure if there is traffic accident.
2: 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Engine 9, we're going to go on the road down underneath the bridge if you want to cover the other side of the bridge.
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1: 55.
0: One 11 dispatcher, we do have a transformer on fire. We're going to need a national pole free behind 20 Pine Tree, and there's no imminent danger to any structures at this moment.
1: National receiver call, 15.
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0: 6-5-0-8.
1: Pat, you can take us out as well for drill.
0: 60%.
2: Engine 2, Mohawk, Bay Adam, 106 South Pearl, says by the old McDonald's, 45-year-old male fell off the point. Engine 2, Mohawk, Bay Adam, 106 McDonald's, 45-year-old male fell off the bike, 1546.
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2: 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Were all units canceled because of
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2: 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Mohawk 19, also a route to 106 South Pearl Street.
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1: They did not give us an ETA, but they have been contacted. 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
2: can you bring your
1: filter? Filter, you're in at 1600.

0: 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Are we clear to go to Brevner for fuel?
1: Angela, that's correct.

0: sino falta.
1: I'm 6:15. Would you put me in the zone 6 call? I'll be in route from 1.
0: 3-0-4.

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0: Can you leave me your keys here so I can get the Pete there in Arksville?
1: Where's your key? Like 631633, a Delta response traffic accident. 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

0: 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Maybe so. Kinda.
1: You're on it. Still to take. Okay, stick to it. And 631. And 633.
0: Do it. Here. Metcalf 650.
1: Vacuum zone.
0: Could you send the zone team down, Cal? Zone 6. They just need one extra person.
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0: 105 Mr. Herbert. 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
1: Copy, I'll be over the south.
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0: Alright.
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0: 09.
1: Again, this is 7 Engine 10 Mohawk B, Delta response 607 Central Ave in the parish office. It's a 32-year-old currently not conscious, crosses Rawson Street and Colby Street, time 1612.
2: Central.
3: Seven Clinton Avenue. That call did not get handled. I'll be honest.

0: Bing 5-10, says 2998, by all means, service.
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0: 6-3.
1: And I'll have you go to the cell.
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1: Maplewood Ave, off Central Ave in Florida District at
0: 615. 615 to 633. Hello? In your P-Test, are you all good if I clear?
2: Affirmative, sir.
0: I'm going to come 615 in the second.
1: Second, 16. 682, I'll be covering this out for him.
0: Okay.
1: 16.
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3: 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Can you use the department to my location for a leaking hydrant?
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0: 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Miles unconscious. Engine 9, Rush 9, Milwaukee, Delta. 3 South, Vernal and Trot, male unconscious. 1626.
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1: 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You're correct. David's voice.
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0: 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Time is Eve.
1: Delta, full road in front of Nanotech.
2: What?
1: For a pedestrian struck by a car.
2: Yeah.
1: Touch a 410 Mohawk D Delta, full road in front of Nanotech for a pedestrian hit by a car, 1632.

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1: Go ahead.
0: Did you arrive at Clayton Avenue yet?
1: That's correct. Yeah, we're here now. We're making contact with some complaints. Is there a Spanish-speaking officer available?
0: Spanish-speaking officer?

0: It's 204 to 206. I can't see that. It's going to be the same call as 207's on now. 204?
1: Yes, sir.
0: 206?
2: 336.

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1: The information we have is that the vehicle struck a male on the crosswalk.
0: Oh, I thought you were seeing.

0: 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That's where they were mapping up.
1: Proceed, we'll go to the bus stop.

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1: 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One piece of BLS to Memorial.

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0: 405 Rush.
2: Different call currently and just relied. We can send you another host. Can you back up? You're welcome.
1: So far.
2: What exactly do you need the another unit for so we can let them know what they mean?
1: Looking in the area for the male driver that left the scene.

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1: 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I'll get the flight site ready.
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0: 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State Chestnut. It's going to be in the driveway. Male unconscious. Center 1 Rescue 1 Mohawk. See Charlie 226 Lark Street between State Chestnut and the driveway. Male unconscious, 1649.
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0: 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Report of the second floor on fire. That's engine 11, engine 2, engine 9, rescue 9, truck 2, truck 4, the rescue squad, battalion 1, alarm of fire, 277 Delaware Avenue, between Carroll, Barclay. Report a second floor on fire, 1654.
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0: 是那个要从一句话要说不是这样太困难，我也是这样不是那回事。
1: Man, it's bad news. News is over, the fire is not down. It's expensive overhaul. We're all going to help with this time.
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0: 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What else do you need out there?
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1: 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Attention 7 Rescue 2 Mohawk, B Bravo, I-90 westbound on the ramp to 787 North, personal injury auto accident 1704.
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0: 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Confirming you did say that was going to be. Looks like
1: they said I-90 westbound to the ramp to 787 north.

0: Boston Rescue 2, you guys got a definite location on this dress? Make sure we hit it, but it looks like you might actually be able to grab it from northbound 787 off the eastbound exit. Yeah, take I-9 east to 787 north and come right up to it.
1: I think we're under that bridge.

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0: 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We're about to pull up right now. 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

0: Trio through is faster, just making sure we have an ambulance coming to the highway and an ETA on that ambulance.
1: 3C Mohawk for 77-990.
2: Mohawk 13 is en route. We're stuck in traffic. I'm not sure of an ETA at this point.
0: 3C, go ahead and upgrade. And when you arrive, you can pull up just in front of the accident scene, in front of the trooper cars.
2: Is there any way we could get better instruction on where this call is?
0: I-90 to 787 North. 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

0: to Mohawk Tribal Family Dollars Holdings, Debbie Johnson. 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Tender 4 in Mohawk. What? 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Yeah.
1: Received
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2: 201, I got a large school bus. Should I let it go?
1: 278-201, yeah, let the school bus serve.

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1: 276-278-72.
2: Could you contact Colony EPD, have them check up on 9 Hudson Avenue in their jurisdiction? We believe this altercation started at that address in Colony and came over here to 83 Bremer. We searched this house and it's checking clear of any struggle, but we're still just trying to make contact with this female here.
0: That's correct. I don't see what they got.

0: Thanks. Thanks for my call. Arriving at 11.
1: Hudson, City of Albany, City of Albany. Refuse any further. The pair well, female party, what's that? Yeah. 9 Hudson Avenue, Albany. Car. There's a 9 Hudson Avenue colony very close to this address. My personal, the responding units over there. Without going in on
2: the... Yeah, I can absolutely give their dispatcher a call back with that, whenever you're ready.
1: 518-248-2484.

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1: 1 is a thing.

Mohawk 1 to Mohawk V Bravo. 515 South Pearl, across the first half. Mail down and no problem. So Truck 1 Mohawk V Bravo. 515 South Pearl, across the first half. Mail down and no problem. 7054.

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0: Sorry, 206 is better cancel.
1: That was close.
0: I see, thanks.

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Truck 1 Mohawk. Bunch of flies on there.

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0: Great service. 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

car 52, Hispanic male, black tank top, black bucket hat with a book bag. 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

0: 52, see, we're trying to get PD over there. 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
0: 3 8 2 7.

0: 200 Green Street, personal to weapon, in between Rensselaer and Bassett. A fire, FIU, Car 52, space, towards 200 Green Street, Hispanic male, black tank top, backpack, bucket hat, concealing a possible gun. Concealing unknown weapon on person. Possible. Walking on Green Street towards 200 Green Street right now, 1820, 204.
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0: 276,
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0: Where is he?
1: 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Place this on 200 Green Street, show us around. Can you just have that fire department guy stage somewhere so we can send somebody to go beat him?
0: We'll tell him over the fire department.

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0: Check to make sure we have a unit going in. 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

0: potential for the incident location is going to be 222 southbound, the gas station there, and then he took off from there southbound on the Board of Elections.
1: Seven,
2: place down the first hole.

0: once I've received it. 204. 207.
1: Where is it?

0: 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We have 200 Green Street, Lexington, southbound Boston.
1: Recent.
2: So it's 204. Did the, did you have like a do-rag on or a face mask?
3: We're going to be transporting to Albany Mud.
0: So now you can 33.
1: Colored pants with black shoes with either yellow or white on the bottom.
4: All right, 206, we're on phone now. We're going to be checking the area of 200 Green Street.
0: 278, 206, 1833.

0: 416. Just the other. And that was with you.
1: 418, just keep the other unit 4 for these guys.
0: Proceed.
2: So it said, just talked to a bystander in the parking lot in the rear of Turner Green Street. He observed two male matching that description, continuing southbound through the rear of Turner Green, approximately 5-10 minutes ago.

0: 201. Do we have a description of the mouth?
1: What do we have on the other guys that use a skinnier Hispanic male?

0: Dispatch, Truck 3, the crew returns to servicing quarters. We'll be operating out Truck 7.
1: Four 16 is home with a victim.
2: That's correct. I have Warren in South Pearl.
3: Sure, so I just got information from a postal worker here. 223. Okay, my last name on here.
1: Okay, just be advised. Dial TV. Numbers with the victim. Can you give me a call, please?
2: That's right.

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1: Disregard.

0: 5 feet over.
1: On the top.
0: Any south here that will go over.
1: Kill 7,
0: I think it's right. We've chosen at 1840.

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1: Center.
0: Main contact, Lake PD. We're taking a report for an unauthorized use on a New York Mary Adam Sam 8545. It's possibly going to be over at 703 Corliss Park. Come up with it. Can they let you know and we'll figure it out from there.
2: Yeah, well, so far we can complete at East Park Garage and Grand Street Lot.
3: 642, 972.

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1: Do we have an exact reason why we believe it had a 703 cordless?
2: Yeah, he's right over there. And the whole thing that's in here sort of appears to be gone.

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1: Crazy Nate 247.
0: Roger, return car 52.
1: 15-18, 47.

0: 8, back 703, can leave 203 on this trying to report. Everybody else can clear off 703, please. You can tell them to pull up by the parking garage and just wait out front.
1: Okay.
0: Thanks. It's going to be for an approximately 30.
1: Got it.
2: Two or five, 18 boy there.

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1: Appreciate it.

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engine one. 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
1: Engine 11, engine 9, engine 10, the rescue 9, squad, truck 3, truck 4, battalion 2, alarm of fire. He's following the set. Multiple calls for the back of the building on fire. 11, engine 9, engine 10, the rescue 9, the squad, truck 3, 4, battalion 2, alarm of fire. South Main, Scotland. 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
2: Timeout,
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6: 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Here's, we've got a small fire in the back porch. We're on a hydrant. We're going to be stretching a line.
5: Racing 19.
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8: 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To the old engine 11 and truck 4.
7: 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The structure fire South Main and New Scotland is a signal 20, currently holding engine 11 and truck 4. 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
1: 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We had a signal 20 fire at South Main in New Scotland. Do you have another unit we can call?

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0: they, Troy police contacted us. They found that vehicle, quote, unquote, unoccupied. What would you like us to do with it?

0: I'll be inside you so I can give her the information.
1: Senator, they say that the vehicle will be towed by Phil's tow company. Thank you,
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0: 送的呢，真的是因为这太靠谱了，就有很大的压力。
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0: 462 Mohawk, detail for 394 Clinton Avenue, first floor. 17-year-old female breathing trouble. Rescue squad, rescue 2 Mohawk, detail for 394 Clinton Avenue, first floor. 17-year-old female breathing trouble. 1931.
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0: 1379 Washington Ave, Foley Road, Germain. 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Currently room 315, 1934, unit 109.
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1: First floor, 62-year-old male, medical condition. Send you to Mohawk Avenue, 85 Walter Street. 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
1: Building was not specified. 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

0: 703 for dispatch. Can I have that phone number for the 5-3 manager, please?
1: Problem 207. It's going to be 518-879-5749. 879-5749.
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0: 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Again, that's Engine 1 Mohawk, Zebra response, Hudson Ave, Little Street, mail down, no problem, thank you.
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3: Engine 9, Mohawk, be proper response. Hudson Ave, Willett Street. Excuse me, Engine 9, Mohawk, you can just drive.

0: The 301 dispatcher, cancel the other company's coming to North Pearl Street. Good intent. Patient got up from North Pearl.
1: 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Patient walked away.
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0: 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All our 15 units, one patient, be a left to Memorial.
1: Thank you, Dispatch. Control unit took care of it, signal to it.
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